Maria Sky, Silent Treatment. Pop Radio. You played it cool and I played it dumb. Don't you think I'm a little too young to be messed with like that?

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2: 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Cause I never been so high. Follow me.
1: Ah oui.
2: Let me take you past your
0: set
2: line.
0: Katy Perry?
1: Non.
0: Non.
2: Ellie
0: Goulding.
2: Oui.
0: Oh là là. Oh, le lover.
2: To life. So love me like you do. Lonely, love me like you do.

Soraya Sky, Silent Treatment. Pop Radio. You played it cool and I played it dumb. Don't you think I'm a little too young to be messed with like that?

And it's been me the whole damn time. I should really try to call my mind and see things from your side.